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0: Oh, yeah.
1: She's out under the labang.
0: Jesus.
1: Kule number 0788.
0: Glory to Jesus.
1: 541683.
0: Yes, Lord.
1: You phone now in your telabese makoshi.
0: Oh, yes.
1: This is out under the labang.
0: Thank you, Jesus.
1: Abantu, you phone now in your telabese. Nanga my crush at that unia telly calls now about barefoot.
0: But oh, yeah,
1: that's what Bafuna Tandazel, Bafuna.
0: Shut up,
2: Come on,
0: My
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2: Mama, school, the father, in the mighty name of Jesus Christ. 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
1: Yes, Lord.
0: Mama.
1: Thank you, Lord.
0: Usakhona, Mama. 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
1: 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What's that?
0: What's that?
2: Yes, Lord.
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0: 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If you want to call us phone, SMS yako, Gekamalga Yesu Christo, Vasa Nazareta, in the mighty name of Jesus Christ, Sesia Puma Getina, Apa.
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Good morning. Welcome to the show. Let's get the show on the road.

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1: Umuzli, nomuzi mabena, hamsana no nubundo yegani. 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I wanna miskuluma about it dust, ile ekona ile zinzugu. More especially, malokshin emakaya, I'm sure ba vele lo, gupekugutuli genje emakaya. But this is in 88.4 FM, today's Pesu Radio. Welcome to the Rising Rock Breakfast. Mosa nguvula lo msagazo. Noma ulalele lo msagazo for the very first time. Well, let me just remind you that telamika mangusubo mtuunge anghambi gengeto, because the whole crew is in the building. Ukona nimiganja nige ela silindile ngiti zo patileke izindaba sizikwenza kalani in and around the world of news. We do also have ngobizi so with the sports update from the top to the bottom of the hour. And nimiganja nige ukona ge uvugani mkizo kabazela from Plaza Metro Rail and aguzo patile traffic update, a train update rather. Singa kocha ungoane from Deben Metro Police with the traffic exeni. And this is Genge Timbalo Rising Rock Breakfast Show every Monday to Friday. Kalalem Sazin Inanda 88.4 FM. 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Mabuana Tinam Changik Senna no Makono Fisu Vuana Gululagi 068-764-9969. 068-764-9969. Welcome to the Rising Rock Breakfast. Mtanjik Vuga Ukeze Ubangene. It's 15 minutes. Make it 16 after 6.
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It is the music by Kayla. It's called Hits. Before that, DJ Mosco and Brendan Praise, Ungangilimazi, Msazini Nanda, Brendan Dudu, rather, Snetemba Conello and Frank Mabitz, Ungangilimazi. Good morning. Welcome to the Rise and Rock Breakfast. I'm Tanja X-City and Ulesbili, Local Tuesday. Lasigneza Konumtulo of Uchele Konalaika because local is lekker, alright? And I'm becoming a small tongue X-City, Vuga Ukeze Ubangene.

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Power to the ladies. Sithuthuka siyaphezulu ngekhwezi lomoya. And the Durban News agrees with us. 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

0: Major League DJs, Thato Hatsi, Tabzada Soul. It's called Hlanya. I'm Selzini Nanda, 88.4 FM, today's best radio. It's 23 minutes after 6. Good morning. Welcome to the show. And, right, so, Jamaja Spekutuogunzagalani writes on this day in history. And let's just do it.
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0: Lolo sugu lolo usugu olbalege kakhulu ke emhlabeni jikelele. 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It is also the International Awareness Day for Chronic Immunological and Neurological Diseases namhlanje ekuseni. 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Lolu suku celebrated around the world every year on the 12th of May. The anniversary of Florence Nightingale's

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1: Progressing, that there seems to be an effort to bring people to court. So we're very happy about that. But, you know, we've seen over the last week or couple of months or over the last couple of years that there seems to be an imbalance in how our justice system approaches different individuals. You know, when it's poor working class communities, then the state is very happy to use violence, to use starvation as a means to starve people to death, as we saw in Stilfontein. You know, but when it comes to these high-ranking officials and politically connected individuals, they are treated with kid gloves. So here we have this balance. High-ranking individuals get bail, and poor working class people who live with violence on their doorsteps are just ignored and treated differently. And if any individuals are arrested at that level, then they are posed with jail, and many of them end up laying and clogging up our prisons for months.
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2: 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Uhlokokhozi ngelomoya igagazi. I-vibe yethu. 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

0: 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Today's best radio. Good morning, how are you doing? No, it's crazy. One of our of my colleagues around here. Okay, I was in calling It is 14 minutes before 7 o'clock. Welcome to the show. So one of my colleagues around here, also means about health, right? So he is my colleague because we are sharing the same building. 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
1: Sebakul, my brother, thank you so much. 0687649969. I get more surface of one and Sakona Lilo Tuba Amasango Asavuliwe X. And good morning for now because it's local Tuesday. We've got Umaskandi on our playlist tomorrow.
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1: The Action SA is angered by news that has emerged today that the Phalaphala robbery investigations by the police are revealing an estimated 15 million rand at minimum were stolen from the president's farm, and not the figure of 8.2 million that the South African people have been lied to about from day one. Information coming from the prosecution of the suspects in the Phalaphala robbery has already demonstrated how over 8 million rand was deposited into various bank accounts of one of the accused, and a further 6.8 million rands worth of cash transactions have been identified. And this is just of one of the suspects of this crime. It brings into question how much information has been kept from the South African people and how important these impeachment proceedings are.
0: Ushezungu 808 zakhamozi ezibulewe ezidelekeni ke zezindiza yiSudan phakathi kaJanuwari no-April kulonyaka nokuvezwe yi-UN nalapho ixwayise ngokuthi lezi zideleka ziphonsela ke lolu dweshe esigabeni esisha esiyinguzi-ke nakakhulu. 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
1: M7 eastbound. 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
0: 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It's 19 after 7. Welcome to the Rising Rock Breakfast. It's a beautiful day and a beautiful show indeed. So it's a pleasure having you on board namhlanje ekuseni. I do not wanna lie. 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
0: And it is 13 minutes after 6. It's like we like it. Namhlanje mosana kuvulekela umsakazo nomlaleli lomsakazo for the very first time
3: from 6 to 9 a.m.
0: Welcome along this bomb Tunge, and I am not riding solo as usual because the whole cabinet is in the building.
3: Bomb Tunge from 6 to 9 a.m.

0: SA, Msakazweni Inanda 88.4 FM, today's best radio. Good morning. Let me just tell you that Namhlanje in Local Tuesday, please do enjoy some local music that we do have for you. We've got plenty of beautiful music that we have planned with Sikilelo Namhlanje, just like this one.
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3: 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Beginning of the first half, and we managed to get the two goals, you know, and we wanted to get more, but like I said, good team effort, you know, and good were the impact players that came in tonight and give some more energy.
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4: But getting to the players, and I'm not going to stand here and say, no, I'm blame them for 7 goals. No, we scored 4 goals, and that's 7 goals. And then against Sundowns, and we could have defended better, but effort and the commitment to the players, you can see they are not under stress because we know where we are. The season has been very, very difficult for them, and these two things, two games that are left, we have to just make sure that one at home, we make sure that we get that point, those points, and then we go to the last game and see what happens.
2: Uma ngabe siqhubeka siya kuyena ke futhi uBukasa kaphesha kwezilandle uthi ithuba abanalo njenge-Arsenal elokuqopha kumlando ukuthi emva kwesikhathi behlekwa ukuthi abanayo UEFA Champions League 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
5: I've been here from the start of Mikel's journey and we've endured some tough moments. We're in dispatch, but we've suffered, but we've worked and worked and worked. And no one can say that we didn't work and now we're here. And yeah, we have this beautiful opportunity in the Premier League, in the Champions League. And you're right, it feels very close. We have 3 games and then one game in the Champions League to make history, to change all our lives and make the city of London red. So we're looking forward to doing that.
2: Asifana ukuthi imphumela yemidlalo yayizolo phesheya kwesilwandle la khona ke iNapoli bebheka ukuthi ngalale spili kodwa ke ithola isibhaxo sika 3-2 shaka eBologna kubhola kuna ke elinye lamaqembu 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

0: Tyler, I'm Sana Nozara Lassen. She did it again. 13 minutes before 8 o'clock is your time. Welcome to the Rising Rock Breakfast. 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But before we even go there, before we even go further, ngibona ke uMazola bengavukike nathi ekuseni. 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

0: timing. 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Uh-huh. Good morning. Welcome to the Rising Rock Breakfast. Make it 18 after 8. This is the last and final hour of the show. And right about now, singena ke kwi all things property. We talk all things property right now. So ukhona ke Rose Ginya. Sikhuluma ke izinto ke ithinta ke property, land and property. Now, today we are talking about a building le collapsile lapha eThekwini. You know, Urose is very concerned about lazy intentions that are like. 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All right, but now let's talk about it. 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
1: 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Now, fortunately, no one was reported dead, but abantu abahlanu have been reported to be injured. Abane kubo were not seriously injured, but omnye kubo is very seriously injured. I think we need to have a look at why this is happening so much. Over the past couple of years, we've seen so many buildings collapsing while being constructed. We need to ask ourselves, how is this happening? Why is it happening? And we need to see the role we can play in that, as singabahlali, in ensuring that these things don't happen. Because umzekelo, the people who get affected when a building like that collapses, it's not necessarily the developers or the owner of the building, it's usually the workers on site. Now, investigation is on the way, obviously. It will have to be checked to put in, was the material that they were using a material suitable for that particular renovation? Were they building or following building plans? Were their building plans to begin with? Were all the professionals, the necessary professionals, involved in the planning, let alone building, just the planning of that building? And are the building plans being followed? The structural engineers' plans, were they being followed? Because it's indicated that the wall collapsed while being broken down by a jackhammer. Was that the way it was supposed to be operated? Were all the health and safety standards followed in doing that? We cannot keep complaining, seeing people get injured, seeing people die during construction, and then feel completely helpless. I would go as far as saying, as a construction worker, I mean, I know ukuthi umsebenzi siyawudinga sobe siyinakekela imali, but as a construction worker, if you've worked in the construction industry long enough, you know your health and safety standards, you know health and safety rules. Xa ubona into yobana no, this contractor, the owner of the construction company, doesn't want to follow these construction standards, you should be able to walk off site. You should be able to report them. It needs to be so easy to report these things that everyone can be actively involved in reporting anything abayibona enzekayo ekhangeleka ingathi ayikho.

0: they're doing, especially if you are a worker on that site, because when the building collapses, it will affect you directly. You will be the one that gets injured in that process. And this is, again, why there are rules. This is why there are regulations, there are bylaws. This is why everything is done according to building standards. It's because the building standards have looked at things that can possibly go wrong and have found ways to mitigate all of that. And that's why you can't just build. I mean, you can, but it's not advisable for you to just build without following the national building regulations and building standards. That is the sole purpose of having these standards in place, is to try and avoid the collapsing of structures during construction and after construction, to avoid fires, all these things that we've seen over the past couple of months or past couple of years happening so often. I just wanted us today, I think, to reflect on what could be the cause of all these collapses and fires that are happening left, right, and center? And as a general public, what is it that we think we can do in order to mitigate this? Because surely there must be a role we can play. One that I can think of is we report any illegal buildings that we see happening. If we see a construction that is not legal, we report it.
1: Right, Siyabonga Kakhulu Rose, that was very informative, and I think we could take Zoxiza because Joe Michala Snigs in Africa. A lot is happening in South Africa. Oh my goodness. Mokama niggas in Africa, cousin Zuvuang is a Sipiska, Zuvuang is a president. Anginda, whoa. No man is a Vuang is a Tua Namsan, Tua Gumashago, so a lot is happening. Molo.

0: Stretchy Son, Molly, DJ Promatic and SA. It's called Botsilo Ke Eng. Excellent. Good morning. Welcome to the Rising Rock Breakfast. 26 minutes after 8 is your time. Let's take a couple of your voice notes. 068-764-9969. Okay. Johan?
1: Sanibona, sanibona, sanibona, basara, zinia, pila. Spilling tongue, and begin a party. Begin a long contela lady retro. Begin a long cabo, my VIP. Time pillion, my VVV. Spilling in the above.
0: Mabani,
1: the bonk, like the game, Lancelacona, like a domain. Wonko, a tea, wonko, sun, you saint. Begin a wonko, Katie, wonko, no shadow, as for the spunk in my petro. No baba befavisa. Amen.
0: Amen, Johan, uze pilan bani? 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Ubu Johan, manji. I think it's somewhere around here.
1: Pila nili reto. Mingile onke po ma VIP. Time pilan ma VVV.
0: Oh, okay. Say ma VVV, ma very. Catch you, man. Thank you so much. 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

0: 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Make sure that you do not touch that dial. For now it's your headlines, yanqoba zithi wanna add something.
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0: Yeah. Yakangenele.
1: Yeah.
0: Serious?
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0: What's in?
1: Ngabhala kasho ukuthi hayi kathi kunephutha.
0: What's in yen?
1: It's
0: your headlines. 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
1: A very, very difficult journey ahead here. Now we must go back and say, guys, this is the journey now. It's left to us. What do we do to help the club? It's left between me and the players to help the club to stay in the PSL. What else are we going to do?
0: Mangabe siqhubeka siya kumqeqeshi uMamelodi Sundowns uMichael Kadoss uveza ukuthi ke ngokwakhe ke impela ke ikhona ke impawu zokukhathala kwabanye abadlali ubona amaphutha enziwayo ikakhulukazi 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
2: The players that were on the pitch were on the limit. We're going to play in 3 days. In 4 days we play Champions League after Test Galaxy match, and as much as I wanted, there was a big risk of injuries. Tashrik is on the wire, thin wire on those legs. Brian already for the second match. Nunu coming from a muscular injury. Artur also not very calm. So a lot of problems that people don't know at home. It seems that.
0: Uma ngabe siqhubeka siya kumqeqesho Kaizer Chiefs uKhalil uthina ke kuso lezo noma ke zokukhathala kwabadlali izinto esenza ukuthi akhiphe lebo angibabe ngesonto belithimba labaqeqeshi bekumelana nakho ke futhi ukuthi ke usedlala isikhala eside bese bezama ke futhi kummanager ngaphambi kokuba ke futhi kuphele isizini.
3: I'm always speaking about the team, not to the player. I think Mauricio is one of our players. He's working very hard in the training session. We was waiting until the right moment. We think it was this, the right moment to introduce him in the team. And we discussed with him about the importance of this game. And like I said, there is people that are working behind us to prepare this play. Like I said, about Mejdi, about Kostilin, about Nathi, they are preparing the player out of squad every week. For Mauricio, like I said, it was fatigue after last game. And we decide with the medical staff and with him to give him rest this game. The job is that for yellow card, do Bastille injury, Chabrera is injury.
0: Uma ngabe ke sesivala sivale ngayo ke indaba ethinta sport quiz hayi ngiyahleka sibunye hayi ngiyahleka mina sibo kanti ke la ngingumdlali oqala wabona iColin Booth plus play of the season kanye ne 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

0: Suka, good morning. 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Hey, Abunzi, magendaba quiz. 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A lot is happening at large. All right, sikhubeka ne-family meeting before so we're now extending ku-Facebook in under 88.4 FM. 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
1: Bona by cocky bona luma. 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
1: Sanibonani ekuseni igama lami nguSilindile ngwakamaphumulo ngiyaqala ukungena ohlelweni.
0: Okay, let's pause a little bit and then when it's Shelly Tombe, welcome to the Rising Rock Breakfast. Right, Silindile, thank you so much. 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It's a pleasure having you on board. Now, let's hear your family meeting.
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0: 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And then sizobhekela nama birthdays very quickly ukuthi mangabe ke uzalwa namhlanje uzala kanye ke nabo bani. 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It's a pleasure. Okay, khona comment ge ku Facebook ku station. Let me see. 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Sikhumbuzo skills ngubani? Good morning. Bafunzi, we are together from Ngwanani uyathemeli, Cat Jamaica Street and Kalabem Gate
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Shagamna ndintwana kamruti mfane ntwana kamfundisi kama lakhe uzuko SA utsindim endingoye labunanda 88.4 FM. Before this one gave you Ladies of Mar Time Traveler sikwaleng ayethe mkosi ethi ndinika mandla labunanda 88.4 FM. Good morning on this beautiful local Tuesday. We all about local music namhlanje, and we definitely are going to be introducing you to the new songs, the new tunes that you haven't had before. And this is a lahlela ngalezo yithandayo futhi eyiphekele kuphi eyiphekwe khona la ekhaya. So do make sure that you brace yourself. Otherwise, we do have Embracing Diversity after 11, and after 10 we do have Iziko Lamakhosikazi. So make sure that you don't miss out. Make sure that you don't miss out. Because ukhona umamcele gogo ukhona onjinja ukhona ubosizondi ukhona usiswetha simthandayo. So make sure nje ukuthi you don't miss out. In the mix, we're going to be connecting mina nawe. Naima K, thando nemali.

0: Shakamandi uswahle ohamsana naledi yaphiwe bethi ngitshelela kwinanda 88.4 FM. 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
0: I was told that Nicole?
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3: Alright. She's such a lovely and a bubbly person. 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Got a foot in nonsense. 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
0: Okay, second thing I think is.
3: That's funny now. 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
4: He claimed at the time that he was a police agent, and remember, to be a police agent you must be a police officer, you must be a member of the SAPS, you must be authorized to go undercover, you must have the documentation in place, but secondly as well, you for you to be carrying precious metals you must have permits in place. And at that time the suspect, the third accused, did not have that required documentation.
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0: Yeah.
1: Irresponsibility, no. Yeah. Givers and takers,
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0: 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Good morning, Queens.
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0: 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Yeah, I hope you guys had a wonderful Mother's Day. 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Love guys, it's a little time.
1: 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I was going to go to my house. 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

Kamala Kill Ennis Smith Utsi Heya Lavinanda 88.4 FM because it's a beautiful Tuesday. Natsi City Heya. How are you? It's Kasetu 15 minutes after 10 o'clock. See love with Sangamis Makoskas Joba Nik Tembisile or to

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5: You know those days when it's freezing, the geyser doesn't work, another water pipe bust, and traffic has you saying, yo. 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That's right. Just take a hose and breathe through it, Mzansi.
1: 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Izwi lethu kuphela elindize laphezulu. Uhlokokozi. 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I-vibe eyethu. 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

0: Kelly Kumalo, Hamson and Amon Jingobo, Yamis Della, logging under 88.4 FM, taking us to exactly 27 minutes before, 28 minutes before 11 o'clock, logging under 88.4 FM. Good morning, Sigus Tang, I'm Samakos Gazi, Sitazilan in Love Gazi, O Mam Telekoke, O Bosses Zondi, Tatuetu, some Tanda Kulus, Zawa Tanda Wankila McQueen's Baguet, full notes, Lois Batangalim, Balin J, City Mother's Day, Nyanga Yonkega May, Kota Gesila, Lasiko. 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So we cool as what must in Dala. Shall you pay back in? As the money beggar got him in, I'm trying to be straight to the point. Kosingani, siyasebenza. Is it a must? What's up in the boys or gone? Is it a must? What's up in the boys or cockalama pills work? 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
1: Thank you so much, you too.
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0: 2 minutes before Summer J comes through to give us the news. 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Sangam Simakoskazi wrapping up. 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
1: What we have for now is that we registered an inquiry because reports indicate that there were three men who came to the homestead and asked if the owner of the house was there, the father of the house or the mother of the house. They found that none of them were around, so they left. We are told that at least 10 minutes or so after they've left, they saw that one of the huts were on fire. So far, we don't know what the cause of the fire. We are investigating.
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Like, seriously, Kambunga yapi nje mangabosuka lakuthina. 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

0: Panda Vayenjanaga, when we play you this song and then you go crazy on your end, you know, because anyway, welcome to the last hour, Sinda Wanya, 15 minutes after 11 o'clock. Lagunanda 88.4 FM in Ganina, 17 years. City embracing diversity. Ngalisis Katsin Jarunga, this Billy. Asna, I look like I'm planning to go to a party. I look like it's today. Osis Nentlantam Kise. Good morning.
1: I'm a dollar, and I'm an easy share. Introduce our guy, Jalosan, when I'm on Best Radio. Of course, we're not trying to welcome Kize from the Lisbon Gay Community and Health Center.
0: Oh, man. CLP, last night, thank you so much for joining us. I'm trying to say any. Hey, Jalosak, yes. Please sit in 2 months ago.
1: Besindawonye ngoJanuwari.
0: No,
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0: problems is told us beginning in Nairobi at this point in time. 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But if we leave umzali behind, ngempela se sinking in because unkulunkulu oqala enganeni umzali.
1: Yes, wow.
0: And of course the first mentor ingane has in life is umzali. 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
1: Wow. 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So everything is since I we just fiddling, hoping to whatever that we are doing works. And then fortunately, since Kat Singane turned out to be a beautiful, a respectable human being, you know, and we're like, ah, we did it. Well done to us, you know. Mangabe Gwenzagin Gane turns out to be the other thing, Ipara Nananani, Mesutubulama Tumbo, and Ozalang, you know. Now, what are my programs of Klomisumzali, Otisingamshi, Mova, Umzali? What could be those programs? What is it? 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But then is it gonna work now? Iziphi izinto sisinanhlanhla that are there to assist umzali as ama tools?
0: Sure. So it's unfortunate we program here to namhlanje. Our partners, excuse me, son in our social worker, but it's a cool guy. So mentionally organization, even though being a Zangi Vasco as an organization, or even as an under FM, which is about Kagambisa. But my organizations, my communities, it's a pana no farms, a lababa pege, u family and marriage. About Kala, la city conas Kuluma, Obzeloano, Sisa Sofiga, la city conagi majesia. 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
5: It's that time of the year where people are scrambling for cuddles or taking out their codes. If your moments or if moments like these make you say, Eish, yo, jo, how, obatong, comment today on our socials with the winter moment that makes you say, Eish. And you could win your share of 1 million rands in prizes. All you have to do is buy 2 packs of holes and enter to qualify. Breathe through it, Mzansi. T's and C's, they apply.
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1: 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I was really thinking. 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Yeah, understand? Obviously, ngiseclinic. 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Yeah, understand. 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But do you tell people really how you feel? 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Do you really tell them ukuthi unjani? 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That's just me thinking. Damad.
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1: 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Why would you say kuhamba kahle ube wazi ukuthi ziyangibuyela. 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Talk to me. Phone kwazi 0687649969. 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

And this one is coming from us, Java. Uteweni, Lagunanda, 88.4 FM. Good morning. 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

0: Why do you lie? Why? 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No, I'll be a Not that we are far. Not that you're dying. But no, you're not okay. Why don't you come to the house? Don't come to the house. Kahlambis.
1: No, mama, watch it on the gas, some to one, which I'm done of him. Go back. Which I want to eat or see some macadam? Can we tell him
0: the gas when Bill? Oh, yes, macadam. Very long, yes, I don't talk to him. I'm in this. You're not okay without having to explain a whole lot of things. It's not something in Funukulmanga or Manch. Yabo? Yabo learn to lay? Because I'm not saying Ahambuchala won't come to in Kingazak, you know. Got a Western cards, you get Caesar, you know. For example, Oje, we as what's in Jayo, I'm not with Indian. And the Shanganan Montalona, Nazanaga Kulu, you know, Yakbus was him for Sunjani, and be like, ha, get right in front of Kampagashi. You know, you lie. You're lying. I wish your real situation. What if you're depriving yourself of an opportunity? You're told to say so, not less was cut. So, guess the bargain with some Kulukulu Sebens and a band, Kulukula has win as of Nazis in Guayana Kobulak, as of Nigazi Cross, Ayana Kobulak, Koto Sebens is a band. So just talking in words again, for not saying how we really feel. Sometimes I see valelimnyangotina from people who may have been used by uNkulunkulu to be a solution or to bring about a solution. Obviously, you know people lo dealing nabo daily. Uyabaza abantu ohlala nabo around you. Uyabaza abantu ovelo ongeke uze ukhulume noma yini kubona. 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You know, I'm just trying to highlight that point. Damad.
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0: 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I think you guys you always hear me mangfia like student saying I always tell you exactly how I feel. I always tell you exactly how I feel without having to explain or go into details. You know? If you've noticed, I always tell you exactly how I feel. I'm tired. I wish I could just go back to sleep. You know, I always tell you exactly how I feel without having to explain much. You know, and learn to lay it beggar. Matubeni ukuthi makhona umuntu othinta uNkulunkulu akwazi ukuthi yena athi reach out to you because now they know how you really feel beyond the smile. 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
0: Danko. On that note, ngivumeleni ngivalelise bafethu. It's been a beautiful Tuesday, local Tuesday, Lagunanda 88.4 FM. Definitely tomorrow is going to be another day to do what we love the most, called radio. Mr. Zondi is coming up next to take good care of you. That I promise. Top of the hour, Summer J in 5 minutes' time. Summer J will be as a sneakers in Daba as it's 12 o'clock. Aye. 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

Yeah, we're just going to have to buckle up because we are about to get on to this very nice, smooth ride. It will be. I'm a great driver, by the way. So we're just going to have to do this all the way to the

DJ Smalls, Zinedine Escuche, 031 Chopper, and this is Zep. Lagina 88.4 FM, today is the best radio, the official sound. So one of the nice guys, you good. Hopefully you are doing great as much as I am. 14 minutes after 12, it's a Tuesday today. Well, you know what that means though. Local is like, we only play nothing but umculo wala ekhaya. And that's homegrown, homebrewed. Local is like, yes, local Tuesday. It is what it is. You have made it on a Tuesday. You should be proud. You should be happy. You should be on cloud nine. Well, you still get to be on more on cloud nine because you're going to be hanging out with me tomorrow morning on the overnight to 3 this afternoon on the lunchtime fix. Tuesday edition of it. Yeah, but thank you, Ndoni. Oh, she was holding the fort from Unnine Xeni up until Manje for Isi Vubela Isis. But from here, it's going to be me, Tulani, all the way to then. Hey, listen, let's get acquainted with each other. 068-764-9969. That's 068-764-9969. Great guest, great music, great convo, great local music, and great content as well that we have for you to disseminate and...

It's a lovely one to do from a Tyler, and this is the 98.4 FM. Today is the best of radio, the official Sunday. So one of the Nazakaya Saba sign teaming up with Zara Larson, and this is She Did It Again. Even though we have asked her not to. Oh, President Cyril Ramaphosa to address the Africa traveling dava eThekwini as tourism drives economic focus. So President Cyril Matamela, I am not going anywhere, will officially has officially opened Africa's travel indaba la eThekwini as the government position tourism as a major driver of economic growth and job creation. So he is addressing the opening of the three-day tourism trade event at the Inkosi Albert Luthuli International Convention Center. That's ICC eThekwini. The travel, the Africa travel indaba will run from Namhlanje all the way to Lumhlaka 14, and will be held under the theme Unlimited Africa, Growing Africa's Tourism Economy. So that's what is happening. So we're going to be giving you the blow-by-blow, the glimpse of what is taking place at the ICC, the Africa Travel Indaba. And this is a platform, by the way, for leaders of the African tourism industry, investors, media, international tour operators, bookers, as well as the government leaders, whose mandate is to grow and develop tourism on the continent. This is according to Presidency Spokesperson Vincent Mangwenya. Lovely. All right, that's what is actually happening. Tegu is buzzing with so many tourists. Njengamanje.

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7: Well, uma sikhuluma ngempilo eNingizimu Afrika, siyazi ukuthi ke izinto zamahhala ziyathandwa. ama samples amahala nama upgrades of equipment amahala kodwa kuthiwane uma kukhulunywa ngomshwalense 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

It's a lovely one indeed, Lagoon 98.4 FM. Today is the best of radio. Jesse Clark, Msaki, and it's See Me Through. Otherwise, you're good. Hopefully, you are doing great. Listen, I had a sit-down chat with Mr. Tulani Cele, and just to check in, Jeuguti, how things work. Yeah? So you get able to look forward to that. And I'm going to be getting on to that and also finding out a little bit more about what is going on. I have Malina also on the line. Let's check in with that. Let me see if ever we can able to find Malin Aura. And so you can able to have a chat.

All right, I was actually sorting out my things and seemingly and I'm unable to get through. So we definitely were going to be chatting to Malina Aura and yeah.

0: Our network connection is very bad, but however, I was able to have a conversation with Uthulani Cele from Economic Development, Tourism and Environmental Affairs, and we were talking about savings, and this is a sit-down chat I had with him.
1: Well, it's been a big thing to the Department of Economic Development, Tourism and Environmental Affairs, and Consumer Protection Services. Namhlanje isambili sethu i-Deputy Director Consumer Education ubaba ke Uthulani Cele. 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
2: 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Remember I'm still consuming these things, ne? And I don't pass urine. What happened? I'm becoming more swollen because I'm putting more liquid in my body. I do not pass urine. The kidneys are not working. Kufika bo doctor bo ma 9 doctors they come to my table. They ask me what's happening with me. What have I been drinking? Yabo, they tell me ukuthi wena you have been diagnosed with kidney disease. Mina I thought it was something that can be healed. Yabo, like I will be just be given medication. I preferred dying instead of living, yabo, with dialysis because I felt like what's the point of saving us? Because eventually we're gonna die, yabo. Until I've accepted the living condition that I'm living under, yabo.
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0: Nice one. This is Vusi Nova doing a rendition of Prince Purple Rain. Sounding good, sounding nice. Dude, you have talent. Before this one, it was Shekina with Please Mister. Danya Devs, Nomawelele Beti, Ola Sbali. And then Spaling with Nomfundo. No, there was a bonus track. And we played Nomfundo more with Utando Lunye. And then there was My Way to Music, Betty Pagati Wabandu. Let's go for the news headlines. Mabesbi Alapo, I need to find out. Mr. Makunga is joining us too as well.
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0: Well, you know those days when it's freezing, the geyser doesn't work, another water pipe burst, and traffic has you saying, you, when that happens, breathe through it, Mzansi. If you finally get to the end of the day, but life still has you breathing through the wound, you, that's right, just take a hold, breathe through it, Mzansi.
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0: It's a lovely one indeed. Like we 98.4 FM today is the best of radio. Mr. Makunga! All right, Mr. Makunga is joining us on the line right now as we are going to be chatting. And it's literacy, financial literacy Tuesday namhlanje. That's what it is. And I think it's on taken from Nhlonipho. And Saba Sign teaming up with AB Crazy on that one. And it's simply titled Inkitiyo. All right, this afternoon on the Lunchtime Fix, we are talking money, credit records, as well as the financial reputation, something that affects thousands and thousands of people every single day. And many of Wabantu hear the term blacklisted, negative listing, immediate panic. Even it come over because poor credit record can affect your ability to get a loan, take imoto, rent a property, or even qualify for a certain jobs and contract. So sometimes people fall behind because of your unemployment, financial pressure, even incorrect information appearing on their credit profile. Joining us on the line right now is Mr. Makunga from Credit Liberty, who will be helping us unpack negative listing, credit repair, and what South Africans need to do or need to know about protecting amagama wabo financially. Mr. Makunga, welcome to the show, sir. Lovely, thank you so much. Every Tuesday we know ukuthi sihlezi ke nawe uzosicobelela kabanzi ngokuningi ofanele ukuthi ngabe ke siyakwazi when it comes to amagama wethu. Firstly, what exactly does it mean when someone says that they are blacklisted?
1: Uma sikhuluma ngokuba blacklisted nondaba isona sifo njengamanje esikhulu kakhulu.
0: Yeah.
1: One, ongena nge-choice. Okwesibili futhi, ongena futhi ungenayo i-choice.
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0: Yeah.
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0: Yes. Yabo? Yes. Yeah.
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2: 100% yes, uqinisile, yes.
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2: Yeah.
0: So, kunalo red flag-ke esuke

0: target is judgment.
1: Yeah.
0: In judgment, it's so good, like, we're not best with you. In judgment, it's so good, it's not that, and you're starting to school to the lab. We are for the leg, a man, you go see.
1: I hear you perfectly loud and clear. But I mean, yes, continue. Up.
0: Yes, it must have been Lama red flag, over there was power on a hunger. Now, over there was Solanunda, but he called.
1: Omunye umuntu uzobuza la Mr. Makhunga ukuthi ke can somebody be negatively listed with, I mean you have already outlined that part ukuthi ungene ungazi, but how important it is then for abantu to regularly check ama credit reports wabo.
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1: 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What are those common or mistakes do people make when trying to fix their credit problems?
0: Abanye baphutha abantu abaningi abake bawenze uma belungisa amagama. 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
0: The practical advice nondaba ileyo ukuthi isikweletu siyakwazi ukwakha, isikweletu siyakwazi ukubulala.
1: Make or break.
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1: 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Lastly, where can our listeners or anybody who's listening right now, Mr. Makhunga, and talking to us, this is Tuesday Literacy, it's Financial Literacy on a Tuesday, rather, and how they can able to contact you guys if they are in need of the assistance with a credit profile or debt issues, nako konke nje okuningi kusuke bese inkinga enzako.
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1: yes

0: four five four double four.
1: Lovely. Mr. Makung from Credit Liberty, thank you so much, and for becoming a solution to every problem people of South Africa is facing right now, currently. Thank you, Bab. Lovely. Till next week, Tuesday, same time. There you go. Mr. Musa Makunga, and talking to us, it's financial literacy on a Tuesday. Laguna 80.4 FM, today is the best radio, the lunchtime fix. Senior Oats, Kemi Chinda, all in you.

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2: Importantly, tourism creates opportunities also for youth employment. Young people can easily be brought in and be trained and be part of this exciting industry. Women owned businesses, and we are finding a lot of women owned businesses who see opportunities in tourism. The informal sector participation, those who are able to sell artifacts, who are able to make offerings of very unique items that they are able to sell. And people living with disabilities also participate in this type of industry. This is especially important in Africa, our continent, where unemployment, particularly young people, is one of our continent's greatest challenges.
0: Uma sihlabela phambili sithola oluthi meka masipala womkhandlu dolobha waseGoli ukhansela udata Morero uhola umkhankaso wokhuculula komgwaqo uSmall Street, nalapho ke bekudilizwa khona izakhiwo ezingekho emthethweni kulo mgwaqo. 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
3: As part of our program on bylaw enforcement, we are continuing to enforce the bylaws, deal with illegal structures, illegal trade, and all other issues that are illegal, so that we can restore law and order. And once you are done in this precinct, we will be moving and preparing for the next one just along the Marble Hall. So we'll be implementing another program there. So ideally the work we're doing is enforcement of the bylaws and restoring law and order in the CBD of Johannesburg.
0: Lezi ngolu thundu nankulu wase United Kingdom UK ngamafuphu Keir Starmer useyichitheke iziphakamiso zokuthi ehle esikhundleni nalapha etshele khona ungqongqoshe bekhabhinethi lakhe ukuthi kuzoqhubeka nokuphatha. 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

0: such a lovely one. KO 20 Summers coming through Laguna 98.4 FM. Today is the best radio. Otherwise, you're good. Hopefully, you are doing great as much as I am. Yes, hanging out with me, Tulani Zondi. All right, we need to check in with Inspector Dingwane from Durban Metro Police in Njengamanje. Yes, Mlungu, we are Pila God.
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1: thank you Inspector Dean Guane.

0: It's a lovely one, taken from Rick Tyler, as well as Bean. Another episode. Otherwise, how are you doing? You're doing good. I hope you are doing great as much as I am. Hey, I haven't even greeted you guys. This is Khalil. Hey, it's been, it's been hectic. Othelwin. Mahlambisa.
1: I won't get cash. I won't call.
0: Yes, ma'am.
1: So figure the come call. I call a super room.
0: Lovely.
1: So Pegas Banning and Bell. Konamayamas or Masha the Swears on you. The Bangan is the ISC and the Bangan.
0: Nakia.
1: Almost have a photo, almost have no handle that they cover for Spamba Nenji. Shutting up Conan Bako Crest to Humber Nuts.
0: I like that.
1: Snuggle Savin goes in.
0: Yes.
1: At home done. It's almost have a photo. Amen.
0: Thank you, Mahlambisa. Let's check in with who are we checking out? We're checking out in Ntombi. Ntombi, Matwan.
2: San Bonan, Mr. Zondin, Jan Balitos.
0: Good.
2: I'm tempting the appeal.
0: Lovely.
2: Not to say appeal, but to say appeal.
0: Good to hear.
2: I was studying now, but it was a little horror. And you bring a little mafia, being a little basaga, something a little, about a little bit under FM.
0: Yeah.
2: Sintandu, Ayo, Ongongi, Lo, and Timbingo's from a makeup.
0: And Simbinigo True Room, are you guys doing Mayville? You guys are doing great. I just hope you guys are doing absolutely amazing. Kuleli langel pumega mnandi ganje namhlanje. Awukho lo moya busiphephula. I've been seeing certain videos as well. People were literally like blown away. Wow, that was incredible. Slindile.
3: Ngibingelele ohlelweni lasemini bebade kuwena Mr. Gagashe Mancinza. 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
0: Oh, lovely.
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0: Yes.
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0: Thank you.
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0: Thank you, Slindile Maphumulo, Mayville. Siyakwamukela sithando sami. Thank you so much and for being part of the family. Thembi so much, out in Mpangeni.
4: Yes, number four.
0: Oh, we lunchtime fix a slow jam. Thank you, my brother. Tamati.
5: Yes, okay. Now, Kakashi, no doubt.
0: Yes, sir.
5: Sasha, this was Kacha. I'm a figure and you manage and gatching gangin and gangin. Gatching gangin and gangin. Issue, Tamatum.
0: Okay.
5: I can't. My kids, it's a wound job in Jason Figgy. I was a dumb little horror. It's local city, just change it.
0: That is good. That is nice. I like the energy too as well that you possess, Tamati. Nicole.
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0: Okay.
6: So, let's go!
0: Let's do that! Thank you so much, you guys. And you can be able to keep them coming like these guys have done. 068-764-9969. That's 068-764-9969. 25 after 2. 2:30. It's going to be the news headlines. Nunditu's and Umvalo coming through right here. And also, we're going to be checking out some of the songs you guys have selected for the lunchtime fix slow jam.

0: It's a lovely one taken from a Zin Nxumalo, Tibo took Zin Funky Kula Batikuka. When was the last time you prayed?
1: This morning.
0: Yes. Silently, just like Uncle Suyas. That is lovely. All right, we're going to be going for the news headlines. That's at the bottom of the hour. We're going to be checking in with Nondituzo Nomvalo. Onomvalo, Bani?
1: Oh, it's a nibo kabonga pelo. It's a bit solo. Yes.
0: What's a bit? What's it?
1: Oh, it's a bit solo.
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1: 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Uhlokokhozi. 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

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Love 98.4 FM. Today is the best radio, the official sound. It's so bad. I'm Tanaseka. You good? Hopefully you're doing great. Otherwise, how are you doing? I hope you're doing absolutely amazing this afternoon. It's 14:42, 18 minutes away from 3 o'clock smack. It will definitely be the news, a full bulletin. This is the lunchtime fix. Killer with the heat. Before this one, it was Tribe Soul with Musa, Betty Pata Pata. And this afternoon, after the success of her hit track Mabebuza, and then South African artist Malin Aura is back with a brand new explosive single titled Sugumemeza. And we're about to be chatting to her right now. And at this time, and she teamed up with heavyweight names like in the game, like including DJ Maporisa, DJ 2K, and Lucy Shien. Ooh. Yeah, ne? I'm trying to get her though. I'm trying to get her right now. Oh, we're having difficulties having to get her. And I'm talking about Malin Aura. So at this time, she teamed up with Umaporisa, DJ 2K, as well as a musician. And the track is already creating major buzz with its infectious energy, dance floor vibes, and the signature Amapiano sound. So today, we get to know more about the journey, the music, the collaboration, what is next for this exciting artist, and whom we're chatting to right now, Malin Aura. Right now, 068-764-9969. That's 068-764-9969. So I'm trying to get her so that we can able to chat with her. So we're having a little bit of difficulties in terms of in network, but we'll try. So this is the song, by the way.

0: such a crazy one. This one taken from Malene Aura, DJ 2K, as well as a DJ Maporisa, musician as well. Sugu Memeza, she's on the line right now. Finally, we were able to get her. Malene Aura.
1: Hi.
0: Good journey.
1: Yeah,
0: I'm going to go to the house. I'm
1: going to go
0: to the house. I'm going to go to the house. Otherwise, how are you doing, my angel?
1: Okay, how are you?
0: Oh, no, we're good. First things first, for our listeners, if you're getting to know you right now, if one talks of Malene Aura, who are we talking about here?
1: I'm Malene Aura, from the South Coast, the East African man, and the Kamalake.
0: Yeah.
1: I'm a singer, songwriter, vocalist, who is just doing the most right now in the industry, I guess.
0: Mm-hmm. No, you're doing an amazing one. Because, I mean, in fact, congratulations on your release of Usugu Memeza, ne?
1: Yeah, well, thank you so much.
0: Tell us about the inspiration behind that song.
1: Oh man, Usugu Memeza is just, for me, it's just an inspiring song, man. It's just about you not letting your fears get to you, man. It's screaming it. And focus on your goals, man, and focus on the purpose of why you started what you started, you know.
0: 100%.
1: Cooling and just also a good thing, you know. It gets you so far. So the song is just like, keeping on my Usugu Memeza, Usugu Tata Vela. I mean, Funu Mutong has changed.
0: Issue.
1: I am a
0: man. Yeah. Umuntu man. Yes, umuntu weak. I got thing again. So basically, the song features major names like DJ Maporisa, DJ 2K, as well as a musician as well. I just want to find out from you, and how did these collaborations come together?
1: One thing about this song, it was never done in one day.
0: Okay.
1: This song hopped around my studio and my name, you know. Kakari Mayenza was in 2K.
0: Yeah.
1: We put the foundation of the song. And then later on, my producer heard it and he loved it. He was like, can we touch it and make it sound better? Because my producer's done, that's what he's good at, you know.
0: Sure.
1: My producer touched it, co-produced it with the musician. And then they sent it back to me. They're like, what do you think? And I was like, yo, they took the song from being a 5 to a 10.
0: Oh.
1: And that's why the song loves. Yeah.
0: Listen, your previous track, I think it might be Booza, ne? That song made a lot of noise. And how has that journey been, or how has the journey changed your life since that release?
1: My journey has just been fruitful, you know.
0: Yeah.
1: A lot of people are looking after that song, like, especially the big guys that I've been wanting to work with in the industry, especially the piano.
0: Yeah.
1: I'm now getting the opportunity to work with these people because I've proved myself, Maliangoma, you know.
0: Mm-hmm.
1: A lot of people are now, you know, keen to hear me. My audience has grown.
0: Nice.
1: People are now wanting more from me. I've always been.
0: Kusazo Shuba, but we like that, and that's what we want. That's what we want. But I mean, you know, how would you able to describe isound yako, and what makes Malene Aura different from other artists?
1: It's
0: isound yami.
1: I would say the most thing that makes me stick out is how I write my songs and my lyrics, you know, my lyricism and my melodies. It's very, very, I think it's the hearing is a sticky out in the industry right now, because most importantly, I'm influenced by a lot of genres.

0: said, the Afrotech now, that's my first love, you know, Okala Lapo before I grew up a piano. So that has groomed me into the artist that I am now. So, you know, those melodies that Afrotech is totally different from my piano.
1: 100%,
0: so yes. I think that I'm like, piano, and then I start sounding, you know, different and more, you know? Yeah.
1: That is incredible. But I mean, yes, I just want to find out, Chukuti, how was it like, the reaction from Mama Fans Wanko, ever since Nje, the release of Sukumemeza?
0: One thing about them, you know, I lindele, you know.
1: Shepherd, surprise, Nyana, I put my dollar sign. Whoopah!
0: Right? I lindele, especially even to have a song with my body, so they're like, oh, you know?
1: Yeah.
0: No. Yeah, man. Also, I didn't really promote it too much, so I was really shocked. And like, oh my God, we didn't expect to hear so soon from you. So people are listening, they love it.
1: Yeah.
0: They love the soul of the song. They love the message. People are relating. Jehunand, you know.
1: That is incredible. I tell you what. Any other collaborations we might be able to look forward to in your upcoming projects, maybe?
0: I've worked with so many people. I've worked with the Kamza. Hopefully, we get to release something together. Expect more from me and do therapy. Mr. Mabuza, you know. I've also got something coming on the Afrotech side with Dude Tanzani. A lot of exciting things also, but like international features, you know. About Night Week, Basement Jacks.
1: Hey, Malin Aura, listen, your aura says everything about you, and it's pure, it's perfect, it's nice, and we're looking forward to your music. But how do we get a hold of you if ever we want to follow you, just to find out exactly what's going on with Malin Aura?
0: Okay, so on all social platforms, man, from Facebook, TikTok, Instagram, X, just type Malin Aura, MALINE _AURA, Malin Aura, and you'll definitely find me, you know.
1: Malin Aura. Here's a song that we are playing right now. Thank you so much for taking time to be chatting to us, Laguna 88.4 FM. We love your music.
0: Thank you so much for the patience and the persistence, Nyantanda. Thank you so much, Gambo.
1: A very difficult lady to get hold of. Nice one, Malin. You have a great afternoon.
0: Thank you.
1: Lovely. There you go.

our lovely Malene Aura talking to us right here with DJ Maprisa. Sukumemeza. All right, my job is done here. It's been good hanging out with you guys. Let's do radio tomorrow. It's going to be a Wednesday, yeah? Hump day. Midweek Wednesday was Sukaloka edition of it. Oh, it's going to be lovely. The Lokshin Drive is up next with Canon and Sfundo. You can able to look forward to that. Arise, Mina Nawe. Asibona ne Twere. More.

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2: We are not surprised that he's decided to take it, to take this report on review. And we think that's what he should have done to begin with. I particularly liked when he said that I am here, I am not resigning, I'm not going away, because it was quite strange to see how on Friday when the court Concord ruled that people jumped to conclusions that he must resign. As far as we are concerned, considering, you know, the sensitive time that we're in, both domestically and globally, we think it's a good thing that he is staying and that he's not resigning and that he's going to take the report on review.
0: Ngqongqoshe wezempilo kuzwelonke udokotela Aaron Motsoaledi usenxuse izakhamizi zakuleli ukuba-ke zehlise amaphaphu ngodaba lwegcikwane lothu lugunde labizi noma-ke elaziwa-ke ngwe-hunter virus njengoba-ke veza ukuthi kumnyango wezempilo kuleli uyakwazi-ke phela-ke ukulubheka lolu daba. 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
3: Nobody knew that those people there who are citizens of other countries are dying of a virus called Hunter virus. It is us in South Africa who discovered that within 24 hours of the people arriving here, when they were sick there for whatever number of days, nobody could know it was Hunter virus. It is us, because we have got a very important institution which people undermine all the time regardless of its performance, the National Institute of Communicable Diseases, NICD. It's not an ordinary laboratory. It is what we call a collaborating center or a reference center of the World Health Organization.
0: Ngiphethe lezi ngoluthi umongameli waseKenya William Ruto uthi izwekazi Africa linawo amandla kanye-ke nezizinda zokweseka ngezizimali izinhlelo zengqalasizinda efaka phakathi emigwaqo kuya kweyezobuchwepheshe. 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

A Tuesday edition himself in Inanda 88.4 FMC Vula Ngoshikana Young Star Nabethi Sponky Bonky. A song that is originally done by Ubabu Jabu Kanyile, but namhlanje

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We edition namhlanje kungulesibili la sithi khona iLocal Tuesday. 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

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Like the page bese ushiya ke necomment yakho. Nangu Shimza Levain, no shape without you, 17 minutes after 3. 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

0: On 4FM, Shimza, Levain, No Shape Without You. 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
1: 132, how do you rate it, Canon, so far?
0: How do I rate it?
1: Yeah, you're 132 in your country.
0: Fantastic.
1: Oh, nice. Canon does gambela rat.
0: Yeah.
1: No, man, you're good pela, you know.
0: I pledge for you all on young silly woods, Yabona. I need to take my time, focus on myself, heal, rebrand, and then now I'm back. Oh, focus. So, Ndire, this one out in.
1: Oh, nice, Ken. Oh, you are amazing, see. But I was just reflecting shortly, Nje. I think being a lay production, I'm like, this is how I'm going to listen to phone. Do you know that 1 minute, Ken, on a good side? We judge, like, self introspect. And was like, actually, being honest with myself, mangibuka ayikho into engathi ihamba ngendlela yami. 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
3: And we look for that kind of players. When they come, you know that you can use it in the system. So you don't have to change the system again. Or now we have, a right back. Oh, he's not offensive. Yeah, then you have a problem. Because we have an offensive, a very good offensive back with Colisson. So suddenly you're going to put someone who's not offensive who stays in position.
2: Omangabeke sibiyela kumqeqeshwe Mamelodi Sundowns uveza ukukhathazeka ngokungazwela kweqembu njengoba ke futhi namhlanje lisenkundleni ngempela sonto belisenkundleni kumpela sonto lenkundleni zona zonke ke futhi izimo ebhekene neSundowns uthi kazi bavuna iqobo kanti ke futhi ke kekho ke nokucabanga futhi ohlela kabusha ischedule.
4: But we are struggling a lot. Look, we are fighting everything. We are fighting calendar, we are fighting I don't want to tell more. We are fighting against everything. And maybe even people that is at home watching the games from sofas. But okay, we are strong enough. Let's rest now and prepare Galaxy and finish the championship. And then we see.
2: Kargesi yasibamba sithembise ngo 5 past 4. So bena sifinqa amagamanqe ehora lesine. Bese sibuya nazo futhi izicwele.
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0: It's exactly 14 minutes before the second hour on the Lokshin Drive show. 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
0: 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Guilty as charged.
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0: 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But now it's time for the news uNonduduzo khona on the Lockson Drive. Later we have your 4x4, four songs of Edema Spice, osukwini lakho.
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4: Well, the girl's mother contacted us. She's a resident of Terrace Park in Verdun, and she called us out of concern for her daughter. Her daughter was currently living with her aunt in Phoenix, and she had gone missing. So

0: conducted an investigation and established that she had left the Phoenix residence with a 53-year-old man who was a boyfriend to her aunt that she was living with. It is a growing concern. You know, the girls are getting younger. The victims are getting much younger, from 12 to 15 years old, and they are fleeing with elderly men, 50 to 60 year old. They are found days later in hotels. They generally return home, and they are traumatized. They're the victims are then charged, you know, the perpetrators with rape or statutory rape. It's quite a concern that this is a daily trend now where young girls are fleeing with adult males.
1: Iqembu lezepolitiki ye-Economic Freedom Fighters, EFF ngamafuphi, selidalule ukuthi ke belikulindele vele ukuthi kumongameli wezomnumzana uCyril Ramaphosa angasiphikise isinqumo senkantolo yomthethosisekelo mayelana ke nodaba oluthinta ke iplazi lakhe iPhalaPhala. 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
2: So the Economic Freedom Fighters anticipated that he's going to be taking the Phalaphala report on judicial review. And we outlined to the people of South Africa that they must remember that he is the same individual who submitted a review application in 2022 and then withdrew it because he thought that he had politically succeeded in stifling it through an unconstitutional majority vote. And he has done exactly that now. He's maneuvering the judiciary on the basis that he's trying to undermine the constitutional court referral of the impeachment, the Phalaphala report, to the impeachment committee. So we expect, as the Economic Freedom Fighters, that the Speaker first and foremost must be the one who's going to oppose the judicial review by the President, because she's the legislative authority that established the independent panel which developed this report. So she's the custodian of this report. As the Economic Freedom Fighters, we're going to join in this application and oppose the President's judicial application for review.
1: Ngiphethelezi ngoluthu ungqongqoshe wezolimo ezweni laseSwatini uMandla Chauka usevise ukuthi ke sebejoveke izinkomo ezilinganiselwa ku-60% kusukela ke beqalise uhlelo logoma kezinkomo ezigomela isifo samatele ezinyangeni ezintathu ezedlule. 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
6: Mangibheka isikhathi sakho sithi 10 minutes kubheka ku 11 minutes after 4 kwi Lokshin Drive Show sesingenile kwi hour lesibili igama u Canon, and this is the Lokshin Drive Show. If ungena manje sawubona sibheke kwi 4x4 yakho, your 4 songs ezishisa zingabaselwe. 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
6: Alrighty, 11 minutes after 4, we in under 88.4 FM. Sesibheke M Groove ngasifundo kwi 4x4 naso groove khona ke ngalezi ingoma ezu4. 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And I'd like to know ukuthi kulezi ingoma ezu4 yiphi kwena e number 1. Later on mase siyipostile, then you'll share u number 1 wakho othandile noma lezi oyithandile, because kusangenzeka uthande more than one song. It's your choice, it's your show, nathi singabakho between the 3 hours. Nosifundo ke nayo ngizofisa ukwazi ukuthi iphakethi.
7: Oh, definitely. Looking forward to it, Canon, because
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7: Kono kusinekus kumbolo nkatik figure e COVID. Some people, they focused with dancing and they were doing wonders on TikTok and etc. Na manje kona ini ihanta virus. So as best practice ala my challenges.
6: Shayile gindaba. 4x4 up next. 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
0: Yeah, what a great song, man. 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
3: Yes, I think we were very proud of them today, you know. But you know, I think it's a process. It's a process of the club. This project of Orlando Pirates is well managed by fantastic people who knows football. So I'm not surprised about the title of the DTC. And let's hope we pray God maybe to follow them, to follow their path. We still have to.
2: Uma ngabe siqhubeka umqeqeshi weKaizer Chiefs yena uveza ukuthi ke uKhalil eqinisweni uveza ukuthi ke ngithi ke izinhlelo zabo kulesi zinto ibe iphazanyiswa ke futhi ke nakho kulemala kwabadlali 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
4: We try to keep consistency in the team, but sometimes there is risk of injury or there is injury, so we should make rotation. Like I said, a lot of time we discuss about the team of the player, and we show that any player you ask him to come, he's ready to fight for the badge, for the team, and for the fans.
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5: We are in a very uncomfortable situation when you have to think that after that match in 4 days you're going to be playing one of the most important games that can be played in a football player or a coach or a club's life, and we don't feel any support on it. I can tell you one thing. People will maybe not accept what I'm going to say, but I know that as far on the following day we played that against Kaizer Chiefs had a wide angle video from our game delivered. I know because someone saw. So we are fighting against a lot of things, but we are strong enough to deal with everything.
2: Uma ngabe sivala sifala ukuthi umqeqeshwe bafana bafana uKhujo Prosu uveza ukuthi eqinisweni ke noma ngabe ke iperformance yabadlali beSundowns ichaza ukuthina kulula kuyena ukuthi ke ngabashiya 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
6: It's different for a club as for a national team, because when you are a club coach, you every day you see your players. For a national team, I think you need to have a spine of your team, and those players are always there. Williams, Mokoena, those are the spine of my team, so they are always there. Then you take the players who are in good shape, who are playing good. If they play good with us also, they stay with us.
2: Mamelodi Sundowns will play their final game yeBetway Premiership osuku lamhlanje ngo 7 kusihlwa yobe sihlala ke futhi linde Orlando Pirates ukuthi yenza njani emdlalweni yayo ke futhi embili 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
8: 15 James Uzu SL before singene. We are the last and final hour. But you know those days when it's freezing, the geyser doesn't work, another water pipe burst and traffic has you saying yo when that happens breathe through it Mzansi and if you finally get to the end of the day but life still has you breathing through the wound yo that's right velo tatanji holes and breathe through it ukumbule terms and conditions still apply
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9: Dad, njengoba nazi ukuthi empilweni ngeke ngaphumelela nganakho konke kodwa ngenxa yokuthatha iy'nqumo ezi-wrong ngine sengisokola ngiyafisa ukuthi ngingafani nami ngithathe iy'nqumo ezi-wrong kodwa ngisenethemba lokuthi umalambane uzovuka

0: Ama Q Twins teaming up with Ugajeni. What a beautiful song. Wayibheka kamnandi noGajeni lapha yangemuva. Ithi uMalambane 12 minutes away from 5 on the last hour. So besingena kulona ke sesibheka nama comment. A 4 by 4 yakho sizwe ukuthi out of the 4 songs esikunike zona eliya ngabe ikhona yini ebe u number 1 kuwena on the Lokshin Drive today being a Tuesday. And thank you so much for choosing us. Do make sure that you have downloaded the app here to via iStore za Google Play Store. So you can get to tune into other shows that might have missed you or some of the interviews that you might have missed. But now njengokwenza ke sethembiso sami ngiye ngasho ngathi sizobe sesibheka la ma comment esikungakaboni lutho siwagoqa ngaso lesisikhathi ke. 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
2: Sorry, it's not in Jerusha, but it's in now of Numpata train, which is a phenomenal in doing.
0: Yeah.
2: Abo. Things in a say young game again, I mean, tips in the Pitam Tata, in Shakes, Alanchin, and eh. I'm going to change venue to Sharp Grand, in Pits Zoga Pit, Transport Mounted Alas. I do have figure that I put more to put to figure in a long and back about 6 o'clock.
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1: 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Stay me so mate anyway. 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Unza du siya uti hashtag the Lokshin Drive Show. Afternoon, msagazi. We are together in the process here as Stacks. Stacks Strom. Hey, ngizolifunda kanjani sifunda ngisiza. Stacks Strom. Noma Stacks. Stacks Room.
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1: All right, inside this year siyabonga mfethu and then uSipho Rasta Duma uthi ke unikhona lapha ya eMayville udabuka eMatatiela bengelele emsakazi kungulesibili ntambama nelanga uthi ke lishisa lana ke eThekwini. 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Niphile and thank you so much for your reaction omsakazweni inanda 88.4 FM. 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
7: There are a lot of opportunities. Also the investment opportunities. We've seen with the presidential investment summit that over 24 billion rand of investment into the V&A waterfront in Cape Town. On Sunday I went to Club Med. It's also a 2.5 billion rand investment, a public-private partnership, and that shows confidence in our country.
5: Ngiphethelezi ngolutho ngungqongqoshe wezempilo kuleli uDokotela Aaron Motsoaledu senxuse izakhamizi zakuleli ukuba ke zehlise amaphaphu ngodaba lwegciwane lothuli ugundi elibizwa ke phela ngeHunter virus njengoba ke veza ukuthi ke lo mnyango ke wezempilo ke kuleli unazo ke izinhlelo zokubhekana nalesi noma ke naloleli gciwane. 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
8: Nobody knew that those people there who are citizens of other countries are dying of a virus called Hunter virus. It is us in South Africa who discovered that within 24 hours of the people arriving here. When they were sick there for whatever number of days, nobody could know it was Hunter virus. 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It's not an ordinary laboratory. It is what we call a collaborating center or a reference center of the World Health Organization.
5: Kuzo ithuma kugamanxaloni ihora leli ngibuye nezizobe zigcwele.
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2: Right, sibonga kakhulu kungwane with the last traffic update osungulela namhlanje njoba sibheke nakuona ama comments akho A4x4 namhlanje so iba ready ke mlaleli usende yakho ku 0687649969. 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
0: Sathi number 2, Nasty C and Tellerman, Big Timing.
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0: 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It's a Tuesday angithi sithi local is lekker. 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

Ma Beula no Merrills Koko no Ketela Gwinanda 8.4 FM Amazing local music Esignega wona. That's why city local is lekker. 4x4 four songs Esignega zona Aliens we sengdula sengkichima Sengizwisa njoko kina besengena shike. Ma voice notes na ma comment ako lapaya go Facebook page inanda 8.4 FM Stalengo ma weti music eti parati kwa bantu number one wetu namhlanje. Sati number two, Nasty C and Taylor Man, Big Timing. Day one, the ones I started with, hustling and starving with. Sati number three, Kabza the Small Tattoo Hati, Kelvin Momo, Ipupo.

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8: also do provide free basic services or a social package for those communities or residents that are indigent and they cannot afford some of our services. There is a social package that is also available for them. But of course, some of them, like electricity, as an example, where we provide 65 kilowatts of electricity on a monthly basis for free to people that use less than 150 kilowatts per hour of power. But every month you have to go and buy an electricity token for you to be able to access that. It's not something that is done or, you know, automatically. So it's very important because you've seen as well in terms of our infrastructure getting damaged where people are connecting illegally and it creates an overload in our transformers, etc., and they blow up. And you find that we are already providing free basic services in terms of the power.
7: Uphiko lonogada olulwa nobugebengu luphinde luhlinzeke ngosizo lokuqala i-Reaction Unit South Africa erwisa ngamafuphi luqhuba uhlelo lokuthungatha intombazane eneminyaka eyishumi nanhlanu ubudala enyamalele ngomgqibelo kanti kusolakala ukuthi-ke ibaleke nesoka lika-anti wayo elineminyaka engamashumi amahlanu nantathu ubudala. 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
9: Well, the girl's mother contacted us. She's a resident of Terrace Park in Vietnam, and she called us out of concern for her daughter. Her daughter was currently living with her aunt in Phoenix, and she had gone missing. So we conducted an investigation and established that she had left the Phoenix residence with a 53-year-old man who was a boyfriend to her aunt that she was living with. It is a growing concern. You know, the girls are getting younger. The victims are getting much younger, from 12 to 15 years old, and they are fleeing with elderly men, 50 to 60-year-old. They are found days later in hotels. They generally return home, and they are traumatized. They're the victims are then charged, you know, the perpetrators with rape or statutory rape. It's quite a concern that this is a daily trend now where young girls are fleeing with adult males.
7: Masihlabela phambili sithola ukuthi Mayor kaMasipala womkhandlu dolobha waseGoli uKhansela uDada Morero uhole umkhankaso wokukhuculula umgwaqo weSmall Street nalapho-ke bekudilizwa khona izakhiwo ezakhiwe ngokungemthetho kulo mgwaqo. 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
10: As part of our program on bylaw enforcement, we are continuing to enforce the bylaws, deal with illegal structures, illegal trade, and all other issues that are illegal, so that we can restore law and order. And once you are done in this precinct, we will be moving and preparing for the next one just along the Marble Hall. So we'll be implementing another program there. So ideally, the work we're doing is enforcement of the bylaws and restoring law and order in the CBD of Johannesburg.
7: Ngiphethe lezi ngolutho undunankulu wase-United Kingdom UK ngamafuphi uKeir Starmer usechitheke iziphakamiso zokuthi-ke ehle esikhundleni nalapho etshelwe khona ungqongqoshe bekhabhinethi lakhe ukuthi-ke uzoqhubeka nokuphatha. 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
11: Sibonge kunonduduzo neendaba zokugcina zosuku. 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
1: I'm Reverend Musa Zondi, MEC for Economic Development, Tourism and Environmental Affairs in KwaZulu-Natal. On behalf of the KwaZulu-Natal Provincial Government and the people of this remarkable province, it is my honor to welcome you to Africa's Travel Indaba 2026. Africa's Travel Indaba is far more than a trade exhibition. 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ATI brings over 10,000 delegates, hotel occupancies hit 90%, over 100 SMMEs are given access to market, and more than 1,000 jobs are sustained year on year. 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Allow KwaZulu-Natal to show you why Africa is and will always be the world's greatest travel destination. Africa's Travel Indaba 2026 is open. 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
1: Inanda 88.4 FM, the Lokshin Drive show, says Pegena Giona. E-Mix! As I did make a promise out of the four songs, this test Agniga Zona Namsanje, we 4x4, Ma Way to Music, number one, STC, big timing, Ben on STC, number three, Waba Ukabza, Beno Tato Hats, no Calvin Momo, Betty E. 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
1: Hey, go to Nkumuzela and Leon Daba Mazola. It's been a great season and fantastic. And also, this season is going to be a mystery party because Angiaz, I'm going to be a number two, number three. I'm going to be a Hi, Namanjeng Sababas. Uslindile Maphumulo, who is also tuning in for the first time. Ute yanaglezi ngoma ezu fours anamhlanje uhamba no number three, which is Ukabza the Small Calvin Momo Beno Tato. Hati, thank you so much for tuning in. And ukubeke mfowethu beyingxenye yomndeni uwalayikha kwinanda 8.4 FM. 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
3: 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I Golden Ray Baked Beans 410 grama isithupha ngo 54 rand. 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

0: It's a very beautiful Tuesday evening emsakazweni inanda 88.4 FM. 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
1: And if nothing else, I'd like nothing more than to stay here and have a little bit of fun with you. Now your theme is Unlimited Africa, Growing Africa's Tourism Economy. And it's interesting that we could be talking about tourism as a growth economy. Some years ago, traveling into the continent, I met one of the elder statesmen who is the head of state, who said, you know, in the past, whenever people came to our country, the officials, the Home Affairs or the customs or the passport officials would often ask, as visitors came to present their passports, the question they would ask is, what is your name? They would give their name, look at the passport. What do you want here in our country? And they would say, we've come to tour and to look at the wonderful splendor of either animals or landscape. What do you want to do with it? Do you want to take our animals away? You don't have animals in Europe, so you've come here to steal our animals. And they would continue asking them those testing questions. And he said that in many ways is what prevented the growth of our tourism. But today we tell a different story. We tell a story that tourism is one of the most strategically important sectors to our continent. It is a new as well as an old sector. It is old because our people have always traveled across the various lands that we have on our continent. It is new because it has become an important sector in the economy of any country. I was in Spain the other day and I was told that every year they welcome 30 million tourists into their country. They are like number two or so. There's another country that welcomes 40 million and above. So tourism has become an important sector in the economy of many countries. Our people on the African continent have always traveled across the continent to various countries. This sector, in the end, sits at the heart, but as well as the intersection of economic growth, employment, infrastructure development, cultural diplomacy, as well as conservation and continental integration. This is really the heart of what tourism is all about and what it contributes to the economies of our continent. For many African countries, tourism is not merely a leisure industry. It is a developmental instrument. It becomes an instrument through which we can grow our economies. Tourism must be seen for what it is, a major economic driver, as it contributes billions of dollars annually to many African economies. But those African economies have to create a conducive environment for this treasure trove to be opened, for these people to come to various parts of our continent, to come and see the glamour, the splendor of what Africa has to give. Yes, they bring foreign exchange. There are tax revenues that our countries can get, and there are investment inflows. As people see the splendor of what our continent has to give, they become incentivized to invest. And small businesses also develop. Job creation becomes an added activity that we

0: rely on. But the more important part as well is the skills development. Skills development.
1: Mengameli Cyril Ramaphosa osukwini namhlanje ngesikhathi ke hambele lapha yang Africa Travel indaba eThekwini kwelika banana kanti ke uNdunankulu esifundazwe yena ke umhlonishwa uThami Ntuli uye wabeka kanje
2: together with his worship the mayor at the earliest time to KwaZulu Natal. When you see many welcome, it means you are mostly and warmly welcomed in the province of KwaZulu Natal. A province that once again has become a home away from home. For hundreds of exhibitors, investors, storytellers, and dreamers from across the African continent and the world. To all our guests, we say, Siyanemukela. You are not merely visitors here. You are family. We thank the continent of Africa and indeed the world for once again bestowing upon KwaZulu Natal the honor of being a destination of choice and the proud home of this great gathering. Africa's travel in Daba. This confidence in our province is not taken lightly. It is a profound affirmation of who we are, what we offer, and what we continue to become. KwaZulu Natal is a place where stories live. It is where the warm waters of Indian Ocean greet golden shores at sunrise. It is where the ancient majesty of the Drakensberg Mountains stands in silence, conversation with the energy of our vibrant cities. It is where the rhythm of tradition dances gracefully the momentum of modernity. Here, history is not confined to monuments. It breathes in our people, our languages, our customs, and our hospitality. This is the land of King Shaka, of resilience, of courage, and of rich cultural heritage that continues to inspire generations. Yet KwaZulu Natal is equally a province looking boldly to the future. We are building a destination where world-class infrastructure meets authentic African experience, where investment opportunities meets innovation, where tourism is not simply an industry, but a powerful engine for inclusive growth, job creation, and shared prosperity. Africa's Travel Indaba is far more than an exhibition of destinations. It is a declaration of possibility, a marketplace of ideas, a celebration of Africa's limitless beauty and untapped potential. And it is fitting that this story continues to unfold here in KwaZulu Natal, a province naturally positioned at the meeting point of nature, culture, commerce, and connection. As the province, we understand tourism not merely as a sector, but as a strategic economic force capable of communities as small enterprises and creating meaningful opportunities for our young people. This is why we remain committed, Your Excellency, to strengthening our tourism ecosystem, improving visitor experience, expanding destination offerings, and positioning KwaZulu Natal as Africa's premier tourism and investment gateway. And we are grateful for the leadership of the Honorable Minister, together with the Deputy Minister, for putting KwaZulu Natal at the center of growing tourism in our country. Thank you very much,

0: Honorable Minister Edeli, to our brothers and sisters from across Africa, thank you for bringing your colors, cultures, creativity and commerce to our shores. To our international partners, thank you for continuing to believe in this continent and in the enduring promise of African tourism. And to every delegate gathered here, may your time in KwaZulu-Natal remind you why some places are visited once but remembered forever. For in this province, nature does not compete with culture. It embraces it. Heritage does not resist progress. It enriches it. And hospitality is not an offering. It is our identity. The presence of the first citizen, the President of the Republic, here in KwaZulu-Natal today.
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2: And we think that's what he should have done to begin with. I particularly liked when he said that I am here, I am not resigning, I'm not going away, because it was quite strange to see how on Friday, when the court Concord ruled that people jumped to conclusions that he must resign. As far as we are concerned, considering, you know, the sensitive time that we're in, both domestically and globally, we think it's a good thing that he is staying and that he's not resigning and that he's going to take the support on review. Like you mentioned yesterday, there are several holes that have been identified need to actually be taken through review and be scrutinized by legal experts to make sure that what we are actually looking at is what it says it is, because I think also the other thing about it is we have learned from the process that actually happened in Parliament when they voted, you know, to just not go through the process that now is supposed to unfold, that actually taking the shortcut is just not the right way. So let's walk this the way it's supposed to unfold. Let's walk it and see how far we get with it, and so that when it does come out and he does actually have to now go through the impeachment process, we are all sure that, you know, his rights have been observed and that you know, this is a process that, you know, no one is left to question whether, you know, this should have happened or that should have happened. It is the right thing to do, to just walk this thing, because, like I said, it is a sensitive time, not just in terms of accountability. And by doing this, he's not running away from accountability, because the report will be scrutinized, and from both his ends, you know, to look at what the report says.

0: where you're trying to get out of very quickly. And so let us do the things that need to be done. I mean, the president does have that right, like all of us. And that's the other thing that's very important here. And he did mention yesterday that, you know, he respects our constitutional democracy. He respects the judiciary. We all know that every now and again, the judiciary gets blamed, but, you know, consistently they do what they have to do without fear or favor. And that's one thing that we in South Africa need to certainly appreciate, and still, that we still enjoy that, because there are countries where, you know, the judiciary is not even given a chance or even listened to. And so the fact that we live in this democracy where this is important, where the Constitutional Court, but any other court actually speaks and we respect that, is a very important part of this democracy, and one that we need to respect, considering that, you know, we were celebrating 50 years of the Constitution on Friday. It is something we all say, we keep saying that it is the most progressive constitution in the world amongst, and so let's just appreciate what it does actually give to us as citizens of this country. I can't tell. My crystal ball is broken. But what I can say is we all need to vote. What has happened is South Africans have now stopped voting. They've relegated their duty. It's a very important one. The other one that our constitution gives, you know, black people never used to enjoy this. African people, never used to enjoy this right. And now we have the right to exercise it. It's actually a responsibility. So for those who are not happy with service delivery, you need to get up on that morning of the election and go make your mark. Vote for the party that you think will actually change things in your ward, in your city. Do what you need to do. Don't be left sitting and not voting and then complaining once again. This is the one time we actually get to make a difference. Take that seriously. Do your citizen duty. Let's see what happens in the elections, but we all must vote.
1: Zanele Sabela ukhulumela ke umfelandawonye wezinyunyana ekhosathu njengoba ke silandisa kabanzi ukuthi ke kufanele ukuthi ke sidedele ke ingalo yomthetho neparlamente ngaphambi kokuthi ke siqagule 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
2: on the process of parliament. Now it is the media that has put him on trial. These political parties that have put him on, opposition political parties put him on trial. The president, through the constitution, he resolved to put the review. He resolved to put the report on judicial review. Now, that is not a person that is on trial. It's a person that is practicing his constitutional right to do that. Then that must be protected for. As much as we want him to be held accountable by the same constitution and the laws of the country, we must also expect him to practice and be protected by the same constitution. Now, I think on that one, it's clear. On the issue of Comrade Senzo, there were serious allegations by a general, you must understand that thing, by a general that said that he stopped a task team that was dealing with cases that were focused on political killings in December. And the country made a call, everyone else including stakeholders, that because the general says that the reason they're not doing their work is because of the minister, the president must put him on special leave so that he does not tamper with the investigation on that matter. And that's what happened on the issue of Comrade Senzo. That's why we have a Madlanga commission today and the acting minister of police. Now, it's not the same issue. You're comparing bananas and apples. The image of the ANC

0: it's damaged. The image of the ANC is damaged because for years, before we even put our step-aside rule and start our renewal program of the ANC, we have been harboring a lot of wrong behavior. The image of the ANC, I think President Ramaphosa took over the ANC at a very difficult time. By the time he became president, he did not even enjoy anything. He did not even enjoy being president. He arrived as president, it was COVID-19. When COVID-19 is new problems, he had to go and rebuild state-owned entities that were collapsing. And the media is not writing about it that Eskom was collapsing, is now going up. SAA is going up. All these state institutions, the reason why beneficiaries of state capture are fighting Ramaphosa every day, it is because he's cleaning out corruption in state-owned entities. Now, the poor president did not even have enough time to prove how far he can go. But with the little time that he got, was able to do those achievements. We are respected internationally because of a stance that we take on important platforms against injustice and privacy. It's Ramaphosa. Now, it is only here in South Africa we won't embrace what we have. But everywhere else, they know the kind of a leader that we're produced here. Our defense for Ramaphosa is, we're not going to defend any individuals if they are found guilty or wrong. If Ramaphosa is charged of Palapala and arrested, we're going to be the first people as the new clique to call for him to step down. But we're not going to call for a president to step down who is not charged of any wrongdoing. We are not a hands-off Ramaphosa youth clique. We are a youth clique of the African National Congress, the first line of defense of the African National Congress. Anyone found guilty of wrongdoing, we are the first ones to call them out. And just to add on, Ramaphosa is not...
1: Colin Malachi, president of ANC Youth League, njengoba ke echaza kabanzi ukuthi ke futhi ke umengameli Cyril Ramaphosa akanikezanga nithubelanele kakhulukazi ke kulona ke uDaba lePlazi iPhalaphala. 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
0: Oh yeah, so it should miss it.
1: Yes, you have violated my right. So that amounts to icala, because once icala linama elements of four.
0: Yes.
1: 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Yes. Which is unlawfulness. 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
1: 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ama legal routes whether you get a shop steward or whether you get CCMA you go to CCMA or you get a lawyer ozokwazi ukuthi akulwele imethe yakho yes we understand you are innocent until you are proven 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

0: Sikubingelele siphinde sikwamukele ehlelweni lezindaba zomphakathi. 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
1: I think just now as we're talking about you are sharing the indicators that we spoke about fragility of the economy in terms of looking at the prices that are given. So and the oil prices, and that has to do obviously with international issues. I think it's important to recognize, of course, that we are really in a really serious situation, because if you look at what you also highlighted in terms of just not just the, you know, the narrow definition, but the more expanded definition that includes discouraged workers, you referred to, takes us to nearly half of our people that are not working. So that's 46% of that number. So that really does paint a really gloom picture.
2: Yeah.
1: Global environment. So what we see, for example, in the US and some of the changes that we have, you remember that you were talking, is that we've had problems with policy in the US that references taxes that that have been levied by the government there. We know that we've got the Middle East issues, but all of these issues, we cannot call them shocks anymore.
2: Yeah.
1: Because these are kind of expected for a long time, and these things are actually becoming part of the structures of our economy and the way we actually do business because of how endemic the problems that we are facing are. And so we can't call them shocks, because those are usually isolated, those are usually sort of new dynamics that are not things that we've expected. But we do expect that the world is going to continue to be volatile. We do expect that geopolitics is going to be with us for quite some time, and therefore we cannot say that we are dealing with shocks, but rather things that actually we need to build resilience against. We need to make sure that our economies can actually withstand the kinds of volatility we expect. It tends to be a little bit more resilient. And if you pair that up with the informal sector, then you are starting to see interesting things. But, you know, I thought it was also interesting to look at, for example, a sector like agriculture and mining.

0: And that tells us that, you know, there are some improvements that we're seeing in the primary sector. And that's the sector that we really do care about if we are thinking about hiring those people who may not be as skilled. Mm. So the mining sector particularly, and the agricultural sector. The agricultural sector obviously has gone through quite a number of difficulties over the past few years, and it's rebounding very, very nicely. So that's a good thing. We also know that the mining sector had been battered by issues of rail, of electricity. So all of those things have been come back, and it looks like we're starting to see some improvements. And that's something that is good for the primary sector, because we know that once the primary sector starts to recover quite well, it may fare well for the secondary sector, that's the manufacturing sector, and we may even see better as people then are able to get employed, and then we're moving into the more tertiary sector, so the finances and all of that, because they tend to support the primary sector, so the retail and all of that. So hopefully that these indicators that we're seeing will help us. But I also looked at these numbers, and I was very worried to see, for example, the provinces, the more rural provinces, are actually doing quite poorly. The expanded definition of unemployment in the Eastern Cape rises to 54%. KZN, 54%, so more than half of the people, one in every two people actually doesn't work, so half a household may not be working. And that is on the back, really, of households that have not been seeing really a lot of expanding in terms of their income, so where, you know, a lot of households are not seeing increases in their earnings, but rather that is being eaten away by the new inflation that we are seeing in petrol prices and food prices. So that really does fare quite poorly against the picture I was saying with the primary sector, that we're seeing a lot of struggles then, because that can actually hit the economy backwards in terms of how that is actually affecting people.
1: Yes, it's been
0: the quarterly number. If we look at this first quarter against last quarter, we see that number now looks over a year to 420,000 people. And that's a huge number of people that have simply given up. Now, let me just highlight why that is important, in the sense that you know that when people give up on trying to look for employment, trying to find jobs, trying to raise income in the formal way in which we do, they may look for other sources of income. That's where we start to see, for example, issues like fraud coming up, issues like gambling coming up, issues such as crime coming up, because obviously people are now trying to find alternative ways of raising income, and that obviously is not very good for society when people obviously are gambling whatever little they have, or they're committing fraud, which we see in the banking system, in our accounts, or we see in other crimes that are being raised. And that is something we should really be worried about, because obviously, as you know,
2: kanti pay njengoba ke a economist usilandisa nje kabanzi ngokulahleka kwamathuba emsebenzi angu 345,000 la izweni lasenikizimu Africa ezinyangeni nje zokuqala ezintathu kakhulukazi ke zonyaka ka 2026. Sikhaza masika nje sikhombuthi lishumi nanye imzuzu nishayileke ihora lesikhombisa.
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0: Isikhathi masika nje sikhumbu ukuthi ke ilishumi nantathu imzuzu lishayile ke ihora lesikhombisa samsokubhekela nje lapha ya eminyengweni ke wezasekhaya njengoba ke unqonqoshe uLeon Schreiber ekwamukela ke ngezandla ezimhlophe kakhulukazi iruling entsha yeAsylum Seeker la ezweni lakithi laseNingizimu Afrika.
1: A more effective and fair system to manage refugee and asylum seekers to South Africa. This is a case that the Department of Home Affairs led. We led the argument in November of last year and really appealed what the Supreme Court initially had ruled, which would have really created a situation where individuals multiple bites at the cherry and where effectively you could abuse the system by constantly submitting new applications without regard to the fact that the original application had gone through a process and been rejected. So I think that this is a very significant moment. It also fits in with some of the other reforms that we are working on. If you recall, the Cabinet recently approved the revised white paper on citizenship, immigration and refugee protection, which includes the first safety principle, and in a similar vein argues that South Africa cannot have a situation where people pick and choose only our country in the region of destination as their destination of choice, and then have this revolving door of basically never being able to conclude that someone does not have a valid asylum claim. So that has been averted, and I think that is an important moment for us in building a more rational system.
2: So what happens in
1: is submitted, it must be assessed on its merits, there's the option of the appeal, and really what we need to do is have a much more efficient system with more resources to reduce the turnaround times of those applications. So that's really a big part of the solution to your scenario, because it's premised on so much time elapsing that circumstances change. So that's also why the white paper introduces the concept of virtual refugee reception interviews. It wants to move facilities to the border so that we're able to really speed up the way in which these applications are processed. That's one part of the solution. But the other part that often goes unsaid, and which I think we have to confront, is that South Africa is not the only safe country in the region. And you'll often find people coming to South Africa after they've been rejected for asylum claims in other countries. And I think this is the change, is to shift this practice where South Africa is viewed as a place where it's just a free-for-all and everything goes. That is clearly changing. It is changing because of this case we've won in the Concord. It's changing because of the white paper. And yes, we continue to work on having more efficient processes so that we have quicker turnaround times and those kind of situations don't arise. Well, the reform process is in full flight, Stephen. That's the reality. So as much as people are frustrated over many years and decades of problems that were manifesting, I think it's important to also understand the work that has been going on really at light speed over the course of this seventh administration. If you look at the electronic travel authorization that is recording biometrics for foreigners and that we are systematically scaling up to ensure that no one can be invisible in our country as a foreigner. If you look at the white paper that I've mentioned and the legal reforms that are coming there, if you look at our work to move beyond the green ID book to get people access to the smart ID so that we're no longer reliant on the green ID book, which is the key source of identity theft. Those are all examples of a fundamental reconstruction and rebuilding of our immigration system in South Africa. And I think there's another important point to make from today's judgment. That is to say that when we commit ourselves to the rule of law, in other words, we are guided by what the Constitution says, by what our legal framework says, we can do something about this problem. It's not correct to say that when you follow the rule of law, that it automatically leads to a situation that basically overwhelms the country. That has been proven in today's victory by Home Affairs, and I think it vindicates our approach, that we're saying, yes, of course we have to restore rule of law.

0: Isikhathi masikanje sikhombothi lishumi nesitshaka lolunye imzuzu lishayileke ihora lesikhombisa kuhlelo lezindaba zomphakathi injobo ithungelwe ebandla. 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
1: into account that there were two dissenting judges in this matter, but the majority ruling was handed down by Justice Colopan. Now he took a very detailed look at the entire matter, which as you indicated started some years ago. Principally what he's saying is the following. You cannot fail in your asylum seeking application and then change the basis on which you seek asylum. So he was very clear to distinguish between what we call surplace asylum seeking, which means that when you leave your country of origin, there's no upheaval or there's nothing that points to the guidance that you would find in the Immigration Act for people fleeing from their countries of origin, personal persecution based on religion, race, etc. Surplace means when you left, everything was normal, but you suddenly found a change of conditions back in your home country, which now necessitates that you apply immediately for asylum. You could expect that in any war zone in the world at present. So what the judge was careful in pointing out was there is nothing in the present legislation that allows you to apply for asylum on one basis and then not having followed through, for example, in this case, on the internal or final review processes, and then you file a secondary application and you say, I now am seeking asylum on another basis. Reviews in the Republic is very, very well established. It's based on the Constitution. And the Constitution demands any administrative decision has to be lawful, reasonable, and procedurally fair. And the piece of legislation that determines this is the Promotion of Administrative Justice Act, which gives you a period of 180 days from the decision that affects you to be placed before a judicial officer. However, there's a caveat. You've got to exhaust internal remedies, such as any internal review processes available at the Appeals Division of Refugee Affairs or the Standing Committee. In this case, the judgment spoke of manifestly unfounded decision. The decision was based on a manifestly unfounded application as opposed to unfounded.
2: Yeah.
1: So those are two different pathways to exhausting internal remedies before you go to a judicial review.
2: Yeah.
1: So yes, it is time-consuming in the sense that you have to wait until the internal processes are finished, but then that timeline from the date that the internal processes are either finished or delayed will prompt you to bring an application before a judge for a judicial review in the High Court and determine on its merit. DO, the refugee determination status officer, has to apply his mind to the facts and the law. He can't just use a paintbrush approach. So I don't think it will alleviate the backlog. However, I think the fact that you reach the end of the road internally now means that you have no other chance to apply for asylum on any other basis. And this is what the dissenting judges raised, the principle of non-reformat, which is if you are sent back, you would face further harm, etc., and you should be protected against it. And if you look at how the immigration reform and white paper is now brought about, is now reading, well, the first safe principle, first safe country principle will be there. And in this respect of non-refoulement, the minister is entering into negotiations with other countries and neighboring countries to try and ease the burden of people coming into South Africa. So he wants the burden to be shared. So if you're facing death and destruction in your country of origin, there might be a third country that may take you. And yes, that's in terms of the...
0: kuzanjaloke uAsraf Asopho njengoba silandisa nje kabantu ukuthi ke uma ukufika evelizweni elingaphandle applyela ke iasylum seeker uma enga approve nokho ke lokho kukhomba ukuthi ke kuyofanele ukuthi ke abuyele kwela kubo ngoba ke akavumelekile ukuthi ke ahlale la izweni lakithi laseNingizimu Africa. 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amatele.
2: Vaccination strategy, and to meet that strategy we've been importing vaccines. The national herd is around 14 million. By the end of May we would have imported 15 million vaccines, so that's more than enough to cover a first round of vaccination. Our target is to vaccinate 80% of the national herd by December. And we're well on track now, having secured vaccine supply from Argentina and from Turkey to be able to roll out that vaccination scale. From the department side, we're hiring over 300 animal health technicians that are being deployed into the provinces to assist with the rollout. And we've published a Section 10 that essentially allows a public-private partnership to ensure that people are able to purchase vaccines as organizations in order to do so. So that's the intervention there. In the grain sector, and this is a large a grain-led process here at NAMPO, we obviously are going through a tough time for the grain sector. We've had weather events, we've had international prices, there's a glut of grain on the international markets, our farmers are struggling, and of course there's some obstacles like our ports and harbours, as well as things like the tariff, the automatic tariffs that DTRC are required to set, and the delays in those obviously affect our farmers' ability to be able to compete effectively. So it's about working together between government and the grain sector to be able to get through this tough time and then take advantage of the peaks that generally follow tough times like this. As well as government, through our CASP Elima Letsema programs, where we provide assistance to small-scale farmers. What happens is the national government makes money available to the provinces for the rollout of on-the-ground projects to bring smallholder farmers in. It's also one of the key foundations of the Agriculture and Agro-Processing Master Plan, is expanding the number of small operators into the value chains. It's no use just giving people seeds and equipment. What you need to do is to link them to a value chain so that they've got a throughput for their products that they produce. They could be producing the best cabbages, but

0: unless they've got somewhere to sell them or a value chain to put them into, it's not going to help. So the focus is on, through the AAMP, is on building the value chain and bringing inclusion through the value chain. And then obviously at the same time looking for export opportunities for South Africa, because when we create the overseas demand, it brings a premium price for our local farmers, but also, as we've seen in the citrus and deciduous fruit, it brings smaller players into that value chain, increases their profitability and ability to expand. Innovation here from the small scale competitions they have for, you know, the farmers that come up with their own ideas. But certainly one of the big things that people are going to be looking at this one is biologicals. We've seen what's happened now with the pressure price on fertilizers through the war in Russia and Ukraine, and now the closure of the Strait of Hormuz. That is driving up costs. Fuel prices driving up costs. So you're going to see a lot of the discussion, a lot of the innovation is going to be around biologicals, alternatives to standardized and existing fertilizers. But also a lot more talk about biofuels. How do we start to use our agricultural produce and oversupply here in South Africa and our opportunities to be able to produce cheaper fuel for South African farmers and obviously ordinary drivers? Brazil's
1: Tinezin ungqoshe wezolimo kuzwelonke ezweni laseNingizimu Afrika njengoba silandisa nje kabanzi ngezinhlelo uhulumeni anazo uqinisekisa ukuthi ke i-rollout vaccination ye-FMD foot and mouth disease iqhubekela ke ezweni lakithi ngempumelelo ngaphandle kokuthi ke kuphazamiseke kakhulukazi ke ezamabhizinisi. 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
2: around August last year, just before G20. The mayor said to us, we need to venture into the city of Johannesburg, CBD. There's a lot of lawlessness and things that are just not going right.
3: Yeah.
2: I think when we started, there was a lot of negativity that we were just doing that for G20 and this is going to stop. I can tell you, Koli, if you were to go to CBD today, go to the village to where we started and tell me if you don't see any difference. We've actually done very well in that part of the CBD. The Villa Street used to be very congested.
3: Yeah.
2: But today you can walk in there with your phone in your hand. You can actually carry your plastics around, walk around freely. I can tell you, we've never stopped since then. We've been going to the CBD, making sure that we enforce bylaws. With this latest one, Small Street, around December, we went there, spoke to a few owners of stalls there. We're not happy with how stalls were actually set up, and people doing business on the streets and our pavements, and that's actually and the encroachment on our pavements.
3: Yeah.
2: And I think between then and now, there's not been any changes. Then yesterday, we went there from 6 o'clock in the morning, and maybe the change of government in the city of Johannesburg has also been problematic. Today you've got a mayor, a certain mayor, the next you've got a different mayor. It actually creates a lot of problems. And I said to the TEM, we might have left it for too long, but we are not late to start something new. And I think we've done that. You see, what I'm liking is the fact that there's a lot of positiveness from our people who are saying we know that the city is totally out, but you can still do something.
3: Yeah.
2: Judging by the fact that you've started the Village Street, we are seeing a difference. Please move over to other streets. Try and see what you can do. So I am quite positive that we have actually done very well. Yeah. It's not enough, but I think we are getting there.
4: So, the mayor, what the mayor is saying on Instagram.
2: Honest with us that he gave them notices himself because they were encroaching. He was not happy that they were there. Mm. So, I'm not surprised with Siri, clearly. Look, Siri has always been our competitor. They impede anything we want to do as a city. Siri is there to just stop us from doing anything.
3: Yeah.
2: Anything that we want to bring up as the city, Siri is there to challenge us. And I don't know why.

0: why have we allowed that as a city? They have been bullying us for a very long time.
1: So and, if you're being bullied, why don't you take them on? Because all they have to do, in fact, what they mostly do, is take you to court and come back with judgments that say...
0: Not be enforcing bylaws, which is wrong. We don't need any permission, or we don't need any notice to enforce bylaws.
1: Yeah.
0: If I find you on the streets that you are not supposed to be, I must enforce. I don't need any permission from anybody to actually tell me to go and enforce bylaws.
1: There is always the political...
0: People are very consistent on our pages. They've been saying... They said that you guys are going to quit after G20, but you're still on the ground. They are still on the ground. I can tell you now, between now and the elections, they're going to be on the ground, even beyond the elections. I said to the mayor, sometimes we must take decisions, even if it means they are unpopular, that will make you very unpopular, but take a decision so that at the end of the day, you would have done something.
1: Mm.
0: You see, the difficult part is that once you're afraid to speak or say or do something, then you become complacent. So I'm simply saying, Koli, maybe we need to get support from all corners of our country to say, restore the city, and we are ready to restore the city of Johannesburg.
1: Yeah. Look, yes. Drinking. Public drinking is a crime.
0: Yes.
1: Jaywalking. Next time.
0: What is actually very disturbing is that out of 23 stores that we demolished, they are all owned by foreign nationals, all of them. And worst of all, people who are employed there are also illegal, not even for illegal foreigners, for that matter. When you approach them, they just start running away. So in actual fact, it's not actually helping us, the city of Johannesburg. And you'd find that when we do our investigation, they even owe us rates and taxes. So those buildings are not actually assisting us in any way.
1: Yeah.
0: So I'm
2: present Olugila Payage, O MMC we Group Corporate and Shared Services, a City of Johannesburg, Mnumzane Sithembiso Zungu, njengoba ke besilandisa nje kabanzi ngalo ke udaba lokuthi bakhomba ke ukushintshashintsha kobuholi ngenjumbane njengento ke edala ke umdonsiswano nokungazinzi lapha ke eCity of Johannesburg. 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
3: The president earlier today when he was making his opening address to this Travel Indaba, he actually mentioned that the tourism sector, it actually ranks at the same level as sectors like manufacturing when it comes to job creation and economic growth. So this is a very critical sector because it is assisting the country to create jobs, particularly in the rural areas. If you look today, some of the clients that we have brought are clients that are based in places like Springbok. So we went into Springbok and we found businesses, and you invest about 15 million and you create hundreds of jobs in areas where there was no employment. And those economic opportunities mean that in those areas, because there is not much other economic activities, if you look at the traffic that is traveling from places like Namibia going to Cape Town, suddenly you've got economic opportunities that are actually springing up in those areas. So it is critical. It's not just creating jobs, but it's creating jobs in areas that are historically economically impoverished. Is actually very important. If you look at other countries, if you look at countries like the Netherlands, they've got institutions like the Standards of this World that are focusing primarily on tourism. So we've seen it. It is actually internationally proven that if a country focuses on training of skills and also starting up establishments that are focusing on tourism, it can actually direct the tourism sector to be one of the engines of economic growth in that particular country.
2: Mzubantu Dayimane njengoba ke isikhulu esiphezulu se-NEF silandisa kabanzi nje behambele laphaya i-Africa Travel Indaba ehlezi ke namhlanje laphaya eThekwini kwelikabhanana iyoze iphele ngosuku lwangolwesine njengoba ke bekukhona ke ikakhulukazi nongqongqoshe.

0: ezokuvakasha uPatricia Delile. 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
1: Like India, China, Indonesia, Mexico. And then of course they've got the privilege of not only seeing products from South Africa, but also from more than 22 countries in Africa.
2: Yeah.
1: And then we've got all our 9 provinces also represented.
2: That is
1: tourism. And in this case, what we see is the price of jet fuel, the high cost of the airline tickets, and you still have to market in a way to show that South Africa is still affordable, that people can still come and visit us, that we are a safe country. So it's all to do with how you market the destination without you sort of cashing in because of the war in the Middle East.
2: Yeah.
1: It's painful, but you know, people are starting to make bookings now for the end of the year. And we have sent out messages, the very low level, around the world to say, come to us, this is what we've got to offer in South Africa.
2: And I must say, it's one of the most unpredictable industries. And
1: as you can see here, this year for the first time, we are showing people all the adventure tourism that's available in our country. It's amazing.
2: Yeah.
1: I would love to go and do some of that. And then, of course, the local job creation and the local partnership. We've got the Tourism Growth Partnership Plan together with the private sector. So as long as we build partnerships and we collaborate, we have to keep the domestic market also affordable, because it will be more expensive for South Africans now to fly overseas because of the high prices of the plane tickets. But there are so much that's to offer within our own country.
2: Minister, I'm going to pause you for one moment.
1: Because it will be more expensive for South Africans now to fly overseas.
0: Ngumose wezokuvakasha uPatricia Delile njengoba ke ehambele naye la iAfrica Travel indaba elayithe kwini-ke kwelika banana esifundazweni sakithi sakwa Zulu Natal. 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
2: All this was money from proceeds from selling animals. 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
2: 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Ungena mo number 26 Allen Patton Road, Embilo, eDurban.
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2: We are for signs and wonders. 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

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Displaying the virtue and the glory of the world of plenty. 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I live for you. My life is yours. You are my life. I live for you.

ukwazi ukuthi uthole more directions. All right, masizo ya lapha yana Pine Town ukhona lapha yana ku Hill Street, 28 Hill Street shop number 25 a and Hill Mall Passage. We are wise again. We just told you that our products are called this ping. We are talking about Jadwat Street, Nase Rank, Yase Folweni, Opu, Ini, Noma Pagati, Bilokuzan. We believe the Elipadu aging upon. 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

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My innate inborn truth. Inborn relationship that seeks no approval from anyone. The move, cause, and tapping motions is of a rhythm and orchestration that seems familiar yet so

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Ku www.izwilinalafm.com. Displaying the virtue and the glory of the world of plenty. 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

0: 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Puzo Pira Pesco and Pilaco, and your life will never be the same
1: again.
0: Call a friend to tell a friend about Cassel with the prophet of God saying in the Lego Park and under FM Namjan, they get your Kalaga Musan Tora, Uzan Tapurena, Ujahova, Uzabe Sabenda Gatala, and Mangali Soka, Mapilak and about to play. Easy does play, easy do, Mapile, a bona, a band to get them sons against a tetra devils making a park with Tolpa, or Dock again with Park City, top down, that Jehova, a Sabenda Gatala, and Mangali 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
0: 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Thank you, Holy Spirit. Thank you, Jehovah. 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Amen. 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
0: God bless you.
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0: Yeah.
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0: child. 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Then things are young. Then Tabitha no mamma was the car. 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It's in a day way to leave a Wakuno Opuma Yama. Yama, Amati, is in Yama. 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
1: Mama Palas. Mana, Ubay Palas and Maya,
0: Wakuma.
1: Okay.
0: And I'm a family to sleep. Yeah. The local basic body there was a witness. When I'm at the Atlanta, which is about.
1: I mean, the Bible struggle, Nedam.
0: So I'm now. I'm
1: now. 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
1: 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We call no money or team, no, no, for us, where's the situation? 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